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9: pele. Also, I must say one of the biggest catalyst of it when they called me, it was when the El Vogo video went viral and how he had stroke and he was on radio and it was all over, you know, the internet. And I just sat there thinking, like, what happens next, you know? How can we help, you know, without it being personal? How can we create structures that if someone has a problem like that and they need assistance with rehabilitation therapy, with clinical psychologist, with anything that is heavy, why don't you create some fund that can come and assist, not your electricity bill or your bond or money to buy a car.
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2: 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Avon. Yeah, I'm rich.
5: 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DJ Black Coffee, man of the match.
2: All right. 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
0: Yeah.
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0: Yeah.
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0: 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Yeah. 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
5: Hashtag was sale was already travel as CCTV. 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
2: 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because of we're unable to maintain because we're cutting costs, cutting programs that inmates are supposed to partake in because of we're trying to mitigate or putting pressure on services that inmates, including officials, depend on. Therefore, the committee expects a proper financial recovery plan and not just a projection of the problem. We now have an indication or a clear sense of where the problem lies.
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3: 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We further demand a review of cases where legitimately no

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1: I checked at the business case. It more than a hundred cents. It does not make any logical sense because while like an issue at Chelete, Macheling, Khale Basebeza Moba to Wabali Moba, who has been here, Baira Chelete, Chelete Elban and Baidira all the time, Iko Kai, today Rabba Etamoba to claim Maore, Bona. 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
4: It is our submission that in the evidence presented to us the sinister motives that Jerome Mkhwanazi had spoken about, we had failed to establish a link. We did, however, say that the minister's authority to issue the instruction. We found it questionable, and irrational, given the fact that he himself could not, put forward that rational link, why he did not consult and issues of the PKTT and even the moratorium.
3: Leloko la party ya Umkhondo weSizwe parliamenteng David Skosana, Ian Cameron wa DA, le leloko la EFF parliamenteng Leanne Mathies, ba tsweleditse maikutlo a bona ka tsela ye.
5: The minister knew what he was doing here. It looks sinister, I must say. What was the hurry? But as you said, maybe at the end when we are going to have findings and recommendations. But this issue of the minister on disbanding, when issuing the instruction here, Chair, I must say, we can say whatever you want to say. The minister knew exactly what he was doing.
6: By the looks of it, I agree with Honorable Skosana. It did look sinister, but no evidence was presented to us that proved such. Maybe it can be worded slightly better or more detailed. And we say, because I don't want people to turn around and say, yeah, but you just said that Minister Mkhunu didn't do anything wrong at all, because that's not what we're saying. I think it might be worth saying that the evidence didn't indicate something sinister, even though it may have seemed so.
4: Our submission here would be that there was no evidence before the committee, certainly what was presented to the committee does warrant further investigation of a corrupt influence, and that might fall under a finding.
3: Komiti e tswela pele go rerišana ka pego yeo gomme go fitlha ga bjale ga se ya tswa e dira dikutullo. 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
9: We will be projecting over expenditure of 749 million connection in terms of our previous financial projections during the same quarter we're sitting at 1.2 billion. So currently in the next financial quarter we're sitting with a projected over expenditure of 749 million, which is something that as the department we are working on in terms of preventing that to be able to happen in the end of the financial year.
8: Tona Dr. Peter Groenewald o amogetse pego yeo ka gore goro e le ka go fokotsa ditshenyegelelo tseo di lebeletswego.
10: I just want to say, I think what we must take note of is actually the prediction that for this financial year 26-27, we predict an overspending of 749 million. Now, we try our best to decrease the overspending in terms of previous years. So I just want to put that on record already.
8: Le re go le bialong, committee ga se ya thabishwa ke sewe go me modula stulo go motse o ramolobeng o re tlhobaelo ya bona ke gore meshimo ya goro e ithegile go kabo ya ditlabela jeo.
11: It's only the first quarter. Yet the department is projecting a 749 million in overspending by the year end. And we understand that the pressure is coming from food, fleet services, computer services, outsourced services and property payments. And those are not luxuries. They are costs that keep correctional centers functioning, and you need to make sure that correctional facilities are kept running. The more you have an influx of inmates being admitted in your facilities, the more you need to spend on food.
8: Ramolobeng o re ge mokgwa o wa tshumiso ya tšhelete o ka se fetolwe seo se tla ra gore tšhelete eo e beakanyeditswego tse dingwe e tla tshwanela ke go šomišetšwa mabaka a mangwe.
11: If the department doesn't attend to this early, you may later try to save cost or money by dealing with issues of maintenance, which then contributes to the high dilapidated of infrastructure because of we're unable to maintain because we're cutting costs. Cutting programs that inmates are supposed to partake in because of trying to mitigate or putting pressure on services that inmates, including officials, depend on. Therefore, the committee expects a proper financial recovery plan and not just a projection of the problem. We now have an indication or a clear sense of where the problem lies.
8: Tona o boletse le ka tlotlo ya go tlala ga dikgolego go mo re go na le palo ya godimo ya bagolegwa ba ba faladi kudu ba go jwa Zimbabwe.
10: If you did follow the binational commission meetings of different countries, you would note that last Friday I signed a memorandum of understanding with the government of Zimbabwe for interstate transfer of foreign nationals. Now, the majority of our foreign nationals are Zimbabweans, and we will continue with other countries as well. And part of the decision of those binational commissions is that by June next year, we must report back in terms of our amendments of Section 73. So we hope that we will get the support.
8: Piroye, ebe akantswe ke abonko kopokana a le parlamenteng na ke Rachel Tsiri wa hlokwala tsela.
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18: The case of five accused comprising of three Mexican nationals and two South Africans arrested for operating a drug laboratory in Groblersdal was postponed in the Groblersdal Magistrate Court to 8 October 2026. The value of the drugs is 2.4 million, excluding the equipment and the farm. The postponement is to arrange a trial date in the regional court.
17: Tlhogo ya di-Hawks Province Ngupho Govenda a re mo dikgetseng tsotlhe ba belaelwa ba dirisa dipolasa tse di kwa kgakala.
19: It's abundantly clear that all has the same hallmark of remote, inaccessible farm areas. But what's of concern is clear that the farms are being used with the knowledge of possible owners because these farms are being rented out to the syndicates. And we want to say categorically that the police and the Hawks will leave no stone, will be resolute in ensuring that the owners of the farms will also face the full might of the law.
17: Motšhotšhisi Munaka Ramaligela a re babelaelwa ba dinaga tsa Mexico le Zimbabwe ba lebagane ke ditatsofatso tse mmalwa go akaretsa go nna mo nageng e se ka fa tlase ga molao.
20: 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Act by entering and remaining in the Republic without being in possession of a valid passport or without being a hold of a valid permanent residence or without being issued with a valid visa by the Director of Director General of the Department of Home Affairs in terms of the provisions of the Act.
17: Mapodisi ba re ba solofela go tshwara babelelo ba bangwe go akaretsa mong wa polasa ke katlegong yenu wa dikhansa SABC Polokwane.
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1: 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He's also accused of failing to prevent irregular and wasteful expenditure. Most of the accused served on the SAPS bid adjudication committee. 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Sipium Kize, SAPC News, Pretoria.
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3: 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because of we're unable to maintain, because we're cutting costs, cutting programs that inmates are supposed to partake in because of we're trying to mitigate, or putting pressure on services that inmates, including officials, depend on. Therefore, the committee expects a proper financial recovery plan and not just the projection of the problem. We now have an indication or a clear sense of where the problem lies.
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6: Who is in the first position in the championship?
7: In the first position.
6: Yeah, in the championship.
7: The
6: top of the log. Who is in the top of the log?
7: Pirates.
6: Together with?
7: Sundowns.
6: Okay, so two teams in the top of the log. Where do you want to be? There's no more than top of the log. Where do we want it to be? More than the top of the log?
7: The question is again,
6: yeah, and that comes on the heads of people. You know, when you speak about Sundowns, why today we are not praising the show that the team gave? And we are speaking about where should the team be? Why you suffer two goals? Why you look negative side of Sundowns? The supporters of Sundowns should not eat this talk.
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1: CERD is an independent committee of experts that monitors how countries comply with the International Convention on the Elimination of All Forms of Racial Discrimination. It says at least 4 migrants were unlawfully killed and around 50,000 displaced in South Africa this year, pointing to reports of abductions, home raids, looting and attacks on migrant-owned businesses, acts deemed by the committee to be in violation of the human rights protected under the convention. The committee also warned about racist hate speech and what referred to as inadequate action by law enforcement. It has called for the dismantling of organized vigilante groups and for those responsible for violence to be held accountable. Sherman Bryce Peace, SABC News, New York.
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2: 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He's also accused of failing to prevent irregular and wasteful expenditure. Most of the accused served on the SAPS bid adjudication committee. 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
3: 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I understand Mr. Matlala and Mr. Stain will also be joined as co-accused in that matter. Remember from the Madlanga Commission of Inquiry, there was evidence led about the impropriety regarding the blue lights, etc. So we had this on the cards and we're glad that it's come and we can deal with it.
4: Sorry, sir, I just...
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4: Mundubile and his running mate Makebi Zulu have handed themselves over to police for questioning over alleged threats to national security. The development comes amid growing political tensions following Zambia's disputed presidential election earlier this month. 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The opposition has also accused authorities of using security agencies to put pressure on its leaders, allegations the government has rejected.
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0: Ah, why, why, so I kill you, Mimi, Mimi, yes, Copil, go to the same. 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
4: I want to thank the people of Mdantsane. You have kept boxing alive when it was difficult, when you had no support. I can assure you that things don't change immediately. You know, I couldn't believe when the very same CEO told me boxers get paid 4,000 rands for the floor. You risk your life for 4,000. I gave them an instruction and I'm glad they've done the instruction. I said, for now, double that 4,000 until February next year when I have a new budget and there will be no boxer here that fight for less than 20,000 rand and risk their life in the ring.
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1: 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Remember from the Madlanga Commission of Inquiry, there was evidence led about the impropriety regarding the blue lights, etc. So we had this on the cards and we're glad that it's come and we can deal with it.
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2: The state witness Makua has concluded his testimony being led by the senior state advocate Martin Mulukwane. Makua has told the court that accused number one, Tibana, has in the past called him to stop the investigations. He also said that accused number two, Gagash, also attempted to interfere with investigations. He also said that more cases will be opened against the accused. The defense lawyer, Maluleke, will begin his cross-examination. Abafani Munyai, SABC News, Polokwane.
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3: 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The Zambia Police Service will provide further information on the circumstances of the matter as investigations progress.
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3: I think it's about digging in a little bit more into the detail of where we can improve to uphold that level of where we want to be at. So yes, it might be harder to repeat, but there are things you can put in place in order for that repetition to happen. I know for sure that yes, the outcome is to win or retain both trophies again, but how we go about that and how we fuel that is what we need to discuss.
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1: 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He also said that accused number two, Gagash, also attempted to interfere with investigations. He also said that more cases will be opened against the accused. The defense lawyer Maluleke will begin his cross-examination. Abafani Munyai, SABC News, Polokwane.
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2: 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Patients should continue taking their medicine as prescribed unless advised otherwise by the healthcare professionals.
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3: 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The suspects are facing charges relating to contravention of Section 3 and 5B of the Drug Trafficking Act 140 of 1992. Two of the five suspects are also facing additional charges of possession of unlicensed firearms and ammunition. The suspects are expected to appear before the Meyerton Magistrate Court soon. Police investigations are ongoing.
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4: 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CENTCOM forces have demonstrated time and time again that we are laser focused on this mission.
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1: 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Instead of an audible response, shots were fired from inside the dwelling towards the police members. SAPS members returned fire, wounding all three suspects. No SAPS members sustained any injuries. The deceased are adult males from the Magudjwa locality in Kutsolo. The identities are known to the investigating team. Three unlicensed firearms, including two pistols with their serial numbers filed off, and a shotgun with no serial number, were recovered from the scene.
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2: 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The matter will return to court on Friday, 29 August 2026, to send Kwa language interpreters. 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
3: During the operation, police recovered a .303 rifle and a 9mm Glock pistol. The suspects are facing charges relating to contravention of Section 3 and 5B of the Drug Trafficking Act 140 of 1992. Two of the five suspects are also facing additional charges of possession of unlicensed firearms and ammunition. The suspects are expected to appear before the Meyerton Magistrate Court soon. Police investigations are ongoing.
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4: 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Patients should continue taking their medicine as prescribed unless advised otherwise by the healthcare professionals.
0: 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Stephen McDonald wa BBC.
5: The good news there seems to be that rescue teams are getting to these most remote parts of the Himalayas, which have been hit really badly by this devastating wall of mud and water. What they're worried about, though, is this artificial lake which is formed by the mud and water which came. And the fear is that there's so much water in there, and then when it bursts, that could lead to another round of flooding. And to make it worse, rain is expected in the coming days.
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2: 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It has been borne by my entire family, who have lived for the years in the shade of threats that I've endured at extraordinary personal cost to shield them from. When gunmen opened fire upon me in 2006 and again in 2020, it was not merely a man they shot, it was a husband and a father.
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3: upon arrival the team knocked on a house at the homestead and announced their presence. Instead of an audible response, shots were fired from inside the dwelling towards the police members. SAPS members returned fire, wounding all three suspects. No SAPS members sustained any injuries. The deceased are adult males from the Magutwa locality in Kutsolo. The identities are known to the investigating team. Three unlicensed firearms, including two pistols with their serial numbers filed off, and a shotgun with no serial number, were recovered from the scene.
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4: 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All in all, that I can say, I'm happy.
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5: Experts in China have been flying drones and mapping out two lakes that have formed in the debris of Wednesday's landslide. They are racing to reduce the risk of more flooding as rescuers try to access Girong Port, the land border between Nepal and Tibet that was washed away in a torrent of mud and water. More than 500 people are missing in the area. Officials now fear that after hours of heavy rain, the lake could burst its banks in the coming days. Meanwhile, more than 1,000 people have been rescued from the disaster zone in southern Tibet, including over 500 tourists.
1: Resa le go tseo lapa la ka Durban leo morwedi wa lona a lego magareng ga maAforika Borwa a tshelelago ao gobegwago goba a jelwe ke a retse. 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
6: We are absolutely devastated about what had happened, but right now we hope and pray that the rescue team can get to her and the others and bring them home. We just want to reach our home right now. We have received communication from the Gift of the Givers, the Nepal government. There's lots of people that have communicated with us, and they have given us information, but nothing positive.
1: Kere ruma ruma ka taba kholo ya gore raditekisi Joe Ferrari Sebanyone o shetse a thomile go fa botlhatsepele ga commission ya madlanga yeo e nya ke shago ka ga mabarebare a go tlhapellwa ga makala a phethagatswa molao ke di tlotswana tsa disinye ke mafelelo a ditaba tsa go latela ke tsa iriel somepedi go thobela FM moshato mogolo
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3: 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Also, it's too high risk because of secondary destruction, expecting another dam to collapse. And thirdly, because there is no access. Helicopters cannot land, and the only means of access is helicopters. But teams, if international call is made for assistance, all teams will be functioning out of Kathmandu, the capital, because the capital is only 125 kilometers from the disaster site. We are already in touch with the Nepalese embassy in South Africa. They are ready to process visas if the call for international assistance is made.
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4: 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We just want to reach her home right now. We have received communication from the Gift of the Givers, the Nepal government. There's lots of people that have communicated with us and they have given us information, but nothing positive.
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5: The special provincial official funeral will therefore provide the people of the Eastern Cape and South Africa with an opportunity to honor the life, achievements, and contribution of a sporting icon whose legacy will endure for generations. The funeral will be conducted in accordance with the state official and provincial official funeral policy.
1: Raditekise Joe Ferrari Sebanyone o re itumelo ya gagwe ke yona e mo phulusitsego mathateng ao a bego a kopana nawo ao go ya ka yena a bego a beya bophelo bja gagwe kotseng. 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
7: ke one program government is doing well in our province mara wa tseba gore Cockstar ke bereka le dimasepala ke bereka le magoši le human settlement. So ke three departments in one. So we are doing well ka taba ya human settlement batho ba kry-a di-RDP maloba mo because you know this week we are here the whole week. Yesterday I was in ward 25 Peter Komotubatse ke be ke fa a military veteran tate Mashile military vet house where in government has taken a program to give houses to previously soldiers, whether it is APLA, whether it's MK, whether it's SADF, all of them

0: are being given military veterans to thank them for the struggle that they fought where we are coming from. The 32 years that we have of democracy did not just come from a silver plate. Some people fought for, and our soldiers must be taken care of. This year we made a pronouncement at the legislature when we passed our budget. We said we are going to hand over 1,500 title deeds. Whoever now is getting an RDP houses in a protected area, we give you the stand, we give you the RDP, we give you the title deed to show that that is your house and nobody can remove you. I've been going to most of the township giving people title deeds. Some of them were crying tears, and I realized that my father worked in Gauteng. He was staying in Soweto for almost 45 years. He left. He was just renting that house for almost 45 years. Even today, when I must go to Gauteng myself, despite that my father was staying there for almost more than 45 years, I still have booked accommodation. My father came back with empty-handed. He could not own that house. So with this government, we are making sure that those people get to own those houses so that even their children can inherit, but can also use it as an economic document that they can even go to bank and borrow money. They take their children to school, come and build big houses. And that is the program this government is doing.
1: Ba itlhakela e ka gare ga metse ka gare gare gare ga metse mengokwantshe a inape e kgatlhisa jwane batho ba bjale ba ge ba dira dikgopelo ga botse gore le baga le di-RDP ba tshwanetse gore ba e kae ba latela dikgato dife
0: a ba bereke le ma-councellor le di-ward committees arena mara if a ba kry thuso they must just come to Cokster. We will be able to locate them. We have got a system that can record them, that can show sometimes even when councillors are giving beneficiaries, will be able to say, but there is somebody who is on the queue long time ago. So these are some of the things that are there. And these programs, like today, Imbizo of the Premier, those people must say it, we take the matter directly, because this program is meant specifically to intervene where there are challenges.
1: Okay. 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
1: 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Hiring is done both by individual operators acting alone and by groups. Some of the money used to pay Izinkabi is sourced from the bucket money system. Security companies from KwaZulu-Natal have been hired by associations to instill fear at the ranks and openly display high-caliber firearms without permission.
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2: The matter is then so postponed for clear trial to the 19th of April 2027 up until the 18th of June 2027, again here in Bloemfontein in the Free State Division of the High Court. I presume it will again be in this same court. If the venue or the court changes, then my registrar will inform counsel of the change.
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3: 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His matter will be transferred back to the regional court, where he's expected to be joined with the 14 others, together with his two companions.
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4: They suggested not sending any teams for now because there's no clarity as to an announcement being made by the Nepalese government for international assistance. Also, it's too high risk because of secondary destruction, expecting another dam to collapse. And sadly, because there is no access, helicopters cannot land, and the only means of access is helicopters. But teams, if international call is made for assistance, all teams will be functioning out of Kathmandu, the capital, because the capital is only 125 kilometers from the disaster site. We are already in touch with the Nepalese embassy in South Africa. They are ready to process visas if the call for international assistance is made.
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7: 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can get a university which says re prepare to train the doctor Changhao for this issue, because cataract is number one. If we nally that university, we are going to do it. I will go and tell the HPCSA only mutoka medical aid ke na ka nganisha. How nally medical aid wa tsebe hore when you are sick wena o tla private hospital. Ba o tsebe medical aid, and now I speak for those without medical aid. Baba di medical aid, you must just shut up, because le na ha le lwala le ya go di private hospital. Baba o tloka medical aid banya ka ramathuba le medieketseng mashego ba bathushi. So if I come with a plan how to resolve this issue, I'm going to do it, and ke tlo idira, and di ngaka di tlo tla tsheni first. Every district must have doctors who can be able to do the basics, which is removal of cataract. It's a 15 minutes procedure. So we are told, Uri, you must have studied all those 15 years to can be able to do that. We will not break the law, because ngari ki fetcha wa adressa mo kakria disamono from a health professional council ba tloetsi banya go shekisha le di politicians. We are policy makers. We will go to the parliament and raise this issue, because re nyaka go bona bom batswadi ba ona bolela fa are batswadi ba ka today aba bone ka hore ba sa emetse queue ya go ya Mankweng, because as we 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
1: What led you to believe that this cartel was a cartel based on the farm? On what basis? It's a very serious allegation you're making here that the farm is controlling
2: yes.
1: matters and service delivery in Tswane is affected by the farm. What evidence did you have for that?
2: All I can say, the practical evidence one could never get, but the information from people that were reluctant to tell me was there. So talking to the minister for me was more relevant.
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3: the application falls under Schedule 5 by virtue of the corruption charges. They acted in common purpose and we looked at this offense. It happened long time ago and everything is, the things are complete. There is nothing that Yoship that they may interfere with. And two Yoship, the accused one and two, they are in custody in another matter. 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
4: 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If the venue or the court changes, then my registrar will inform council of the change.
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2: Never. So, Yan Bambar, I am Takwe, my Warabula. So, Uri Mutsalaka, the sailor. No, I retired into my little telecousin.
1: Yeah.
2: Because we are literally high. Every day.
1: But
2: oh, okay. But the Lord will be like, I got wire. And then everyone punch a open and one did not have a pina fell.
1: Okay.
2: I fell about it. How one ought to go open a car. But he gives a genius. He said, to see
1: a fell
2: down. Yeah, I fell down. And then, unfortunately, but usipila lina every time aya kuko rehearsali.
1: Okay.
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1: Yeah.
2: He would encourage me and yes, you can do it.
1: Yeah.
2: And then, long story short, Saturday, So I referred to a girl about. So I go to Fukuto and I move. They will worry. Usipila lina everywhere.
1: Okay.
2: I learn much from you. To illegal group I refer. My greatness is about Holland. One man by a quarter.
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2: 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Mm. 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
2: 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And then Kanti Kisatsiba Ulu Alexander. 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So Beritsiwana Yalo. 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And then we were really good friends, Kiko Doki House.
1: Okay.
2: And we were in the Doki House. We were umpona every day, like money every day.
1: Yeah.
2: And then Bona were in the King Kong. We were in opera and we were dancer or dancer. We were in the pit and we trumpet.
1: Okay.
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1: We are dealing with an MEC who's hell-bent in using his position as a partisan tool to fight the ANC. This is enough now. We have actually called the Premier to remove Reverend Buthelezi from COGTA. We don't care where he takes him, but COGTA is a very important department that must see our people out of their misery and poverty. Water is essential. So Umkhanyakude is doing the right thing, and we think they must defy him, continue with the process of buying water tankers, because our people of Umkhanyakude deserve water.
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2: What led you to believe that this cartel was a cartel based on the farm? On what basis? It's a very serious allegation you're making here that the farm is controlling
3: yes.
2: matters and service delivery in Tswane is affected by the farm. What evidence did you have for that?
3: All I can say, the practical evidence one could never get, but the information from people that were reluctant to tell me was there. So talking to the minister for me was more relevant.
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4: Only 9,968 institutions owned beds. 39% of responding residences were assessed as being in poor condition. A bed under construction is, of course, not yet a bed for a student. And a bed standing empty because a bathroom or roof or bulk connection procurement process have failed is also not a bed for a student. So there's that first challenge where supply still falls short of needs.
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4: I want to thank the people of Mdantsane. You have kept boxing alive when it was difficult, when you had no support. I can assure you that things don't change immediately. You know, I couldn't believe when the very same CEO told me boxers get paid 4,000 rands for the floor. You risk your life for 4,000. I gave them an instruction and I'm glad they've done the instruction. I said, for now, double that 4,000 until February next year when I have a new budget and there will be no boxer here that fight for less than 20,000 rand and risk their life in the ring.
3: Ga a tswela pele o boletse gore ga nyako dira ditshepiso tse dintsi mo go lelapa la Tete efela o na le kgopolo ya gore o na le tsela e e le re kgoro ba ka tla ba bontšha tlhompho gore matswele yo a ithobaletseng boroko bo bogolo.
4: So I want to say to the father, I'm not going to make promises here that I'm going to be here, I'm going to look after you, I'm not going to do those things. So I can't lie, but I'm going to say this to you, the next legends that will be honored in Sun City, Lastborn will get an award. He will get 100,000 rand, which you as the father. That is our contribution for what you've done. To the CEO of Boxing South Africa, are you here? Where's the CEO? Please stand up. I don't want the CEO of Boxing South Africa to say, no, we are giving you 100,000. That's not you. It is me. You must do something for Lastborn. You must do something for the family.
3: Ke mantšu a tona ya dipapadi bogabo le setso motheletso wa thobela FM ke a bua iring eo latelang ka tša go fisa mosate.
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0: 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Another chance.

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2: 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We are in touch with the authorities so that we can make sure that South Africans who are stranded or anyhow find assistance. The Department of International Relations and Cooperation will update with the developments as and when there are developments.
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3: 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He surrounded himself with individuals known in the taxi industry in the criminal connotation of the term as izinkabi. Among those whom Mr. Msibi engaged for his purpose was Mr. Kat Matlala. It was Mr. Katiso Molefe. The commission should note the sequence with care. The reinforcement of this security apparatus occurred immediately after I've confronted Mr. Msibi with his responsibilities for the 2006 attempt.
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5: Well, but we want to see what that area was at 83. What that area was at 83. Because they only need these sections, and if I would touch, or I would touch a rabbit, because I let you know, move to the next stage, for recruitment. But when America or more, we only the prerequisites, like the Jolore, and tell you what it o ga se gona gore ba o move to the next stage so mo go dumela Z83 o tsena na le di section tse di mandatory di a tlhokagala gore tshwanetse gore di tlatse mo tlatse ga botse make sure gore information eo e tladitse and o e shisha so that if you are qualified for mmereko o kgone go ya to the next stage
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0: Yeah.
5: The country that didn't to move away from Matlakala out on a Z83. So Lorena as a economy lower embrace that on a AI technology over talk our relevant the show or Z83. The color by digitized. So at this current moment, largely the Batuabanchi were unemployed. Give a lower city youth. We have many youth and qualified people who are unemployed. And in Chibabona, they no longer want to go to internet cafes, printed form, or scan the form, or want to go apply with mobile. So that creates an issue. So we are going to invest into a digitized compliance system. Now, when Z83, the compliance and the application. So it will get a more good one.
0: Yeah. 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
1: 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So
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0: Standard, man.
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2: Yeah.
1: Featuring Smizzy on the beat. Mi no lurking go yona go shay.
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1: 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Let's think about something that we can do about John Cena. Yeah. Then, Koshaya Abaya Fitla, ki ona ye re-releasing today. 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
2: Yeah.
1: So you just avoid one of Jola Pele. 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
1: Go di socials Facebook account tag ke DJ Janisto. 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TikTok DJ Janisto, Twitter DJ Janisto, everywhere DJ Janisto.
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3: There is a couple of affidavits on the docket. And I went further to say that I, at some point, instructed Captain Lombard and Jubert to go and quickly obtain an affidavit from Mrs. Marshall, other than the affidavit that they were obtained from Mercedes-Benz salespersons.
0: University South Africa, RD University, University South Africa, ilaulishedite komiti ya parlamente mererong ya thuto ya gore ngwana pego le kgono fa o e berile gore diyunibesiti di amogela fela dipersente tse 20 tsa bodulo go bao ba bonyakago ka malao a o feta 136,000 ao a le go gona mola mafelo a poraefete a ba malao a o feta 176,000 le go akaretsa dipersente tse 40 tsa baithuti. 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
4: It is important that at a national level we come to an agreement that that promise cannot be carried out. Because to say that NSFAS has got the right now to say the maximum that they can pay, that maximum is not the full cost. And that full cost is what they promised to pay. So that shortfall goes to student debt and also goes to escalating the unsustainability of universities.
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5: The latest figure is 547 dead. It's given by Nepal police. And Nepal's disaster response authority has also issued a statement. They are saying that they have been able to rescue around 3,700 people in the last couple of days. But still hundreds are still missing. Over 900 are missing according to the data given by that authority.
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6: Most of them have been together for a long time, so they kind of know each other. And also me being there also helps, because now we've spent almost a season and a half together. So they know my thinking, They know how we want to play. And we train like this, and we train to be under pressure. So we don't mind being pressed and being put under pressure and playing in compromised positions. We look to utilize and take the risk from such a position. So we will play like this until the end of the season.
5: But like Juana, the president's about Copa del Bona Calabedi?
6: I think initially when the fixture came out, that was the fixture. Sundowns was game five, which is the case. What I told myself and I've shared with the boys and the management is that at some point we have to play them. So it really doesn't matter. And honestly, not that maybe, I know I haven't looked at the scores today, but how they played, maybe we are fortunate to play them now before they become the Sundowns that everybody knows, you know, the African champs. Hopefully we can find them in that one of the day offs, because they tend to have a few day offs these days. So hopefully we're lucky and we find them on a day off and we get something from the king.
5: They scored five. Mutati was top pass all of the Pirates. Elogo yena Abdulassam Wadu or Baraluki was top pass Sarabo. How about Tonlo Itival? How about your copper Leskukune? 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
5: 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Okay.
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1: I categorically deny that I ever discussed any procurement matters relating to the city of Tshwane and or the TMPD with Sergeant Nkosi. No such conversation took place. F4, Sergeant Nkosi was not my agent or proxy, paragraph 2.6.5. I did not at any time use Sergeant Nkosi as my proxy, agent or representative to carry out any instructions or directions of mine in relation to any official matter. I deny this categorically. Sergeant Nkosi was not in any capacity acting on my behalf in any official context.
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2: 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Cabinet called on all South Africans to uphold political tolerance, reject intimidation, reject violence, and reject any conduct that undermines the integrity of the electoral process as the country prepares for the 2026 local government elections.
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3: Due to lateness of an hour, we are not going to proceed with this bail application. It is going to be scheduled for another day, which as per our discussion, I hope you were listening. Monday, the court has a commitment for another matter that needs to be finalized outside this jurisdiction, this office, and therefore Tuesday, the court will be available going forward. To the witness, we'll proceed on Tuesday as we are still under oath. So therefore, this case is therefore postponed or remanded to the 1st of September 2026 with both accused in custody.
0: 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Support Forces e tšwela pele mafelong a mangwe ka Sudan. Barbara Platt, Ashawa, BBC.
4: More than 2 million people have returned to Khartoum since fighting there ended, and this move is meant to help restore normal life in the city. But residents still struggle to rebuild their livelihoods, plagued by constant power blackouts. And the authorities remain wary of RSF infiltration. State media said security patrols would continue operating across the state, and locals traveling at night would need to carry identification documents. In the meantime, the war has continued elsewhere. That includes areas near the border with Chad, widely reported to be a route for RSF weapons supply.
0: Tabagolere mong di taxi wa kampomalanga jo Ferrari Sibanyoni, wa ne ri tsa gore o kile re tsana mabapi le merero ya masipala wa Tshwane o ba ya lekala la mapolisa a masipala wo ya di tego le sergeant Fanny Nkosi wa mapolisa a Africa Borayo a ferilweo. 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
1: What led you to believe that this cartel was a cartel based on the farm? On what basis? It's a very serious allegation you're making here that the farm is controlling
2: yes.
1: matters and service delivery in Tshwane is affected by the farm. What evidence did you have for that?
2: All I can say, the practical evidence one could never get, but the information from people that were reluctant to tell me was there. So talking to the minister for me it was more relevant.
0: Sibanyoni yo afane go ka botlhatse malebana le dithulano tsa bona ba magareng ga gagwe le Msibi. 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
2: 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His words, as I clearly recall them, were to effect that this is a taxi business, we die working. I received those words not merely as a change of plans. They were spoken by a man who had years earlier already sent people to kill me.
0: Gape Sibanyoni o boletse gore ka morago ga go etebanya thwi le Msibi malebana le maetekelo a go fedisa bophelo bja gagwe ka ngwaga wa 2020, Msibi o maatlafaditse tšhireletšo ya gagwe le banna bao ba tlhaloswago go ba babolai go ba bona e seng kabi. 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
2: 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He surrounded himself with individuals known in the taxi industry in the criminal connotation of the term as Izingabi. Among those whom Mr. Msibi engaged for his purpose was Mr. Kat Matala, it was Mr. Katiso Molefe. The Commission should note the sequence with care. The reinforcement of this security apparatus occurred immediately after I've confronted Mr. Msibi with his responsibilities for the 2006 attempt.
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2: 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No such conversation took place. F4, Sergeant Nkosi was not my agent or proxy, paragraph 2.6.5. I did not at any time use Sergeant Nkosi as my proxy, agent or representative to carry out any instructions or directions of mine in relation to any official matter. I deny this categorically. Sergeant Nkosi was not in any capacity acting on my behalf in any official context.
0: Komishini itla tshwela pele ka moshupulogo. 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
10: 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It happened long time ago and everything is, the sins are complete. There is nothing that Yoship that they may interfere with. And two Yoship, the accused one and two, they are in custody in another matter. Therefore, Yoship, this one won't be adding any value into that.
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11: 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But the discipline was about this matter of the blue lights. Therefore, that is how they are related. But it was very clear even here that we cannot join the two because there are other accused in both of the matters that are not involved in the each other's case. Therefore, that is why we can't put them together and join.
1: Stain olokolotswe ka beila ya daranta tse dikitse le some masitrata Trevor Klassen wa tlhalosa.
12: Case is postponed to the 14th of September with respect of accused number one only. Accused number one, you remain in custody, you will be kept at the Benoni police station. Accused number two in custody, accused number three, bail is granted in the amount of 10,000 rand.
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15: Deal with the subcontractors, make sure that the subcontractors, they comply with all the regulations, whether it's immigration issues, whether it's labor issues, you need to deal with that. So that is the big issue. The issue of prohibitions, there are prohibitions that we have issued. Those prohibitions are going to need you, as I'm saying, to deal with your subcontractors to fix. We will only allow you to continue with your work once all those prohibitions have been sorted out.
14: Meyara wa masepala go barara wa Johannesburg Dada Morero le na o tsweleditse maikutlo.
16: The efforts by the deputy minister and the minister of labor is really helping us to deal with non-compliance, to deal with the enforcement of laws, bylaws and labor laws. It was important that we are here, and so far we've identified those who do not have work permits who are not supposed to be here.
14: Matlangedi wa merero a lephelo la bašomi le polokego Precious Sibilwane le motlangedi wa ditirelo tsa bofaladi Masakhane Mbayi le bona ba bile gona lefelong leo.
17: They contravened with medicals. Employees don't have medicals. Employees, they don't have protection that the first aiders. No first aiders on site. Economics risk assessment not on site. Construction manager not appointed, it's not competent, and then the protection plan. Those are the ones that for now we have.
16: We have encountered a number of 66 foreign nationals who contravened Immigration Act in terms of Section 49, where people who are working here were undocumented in terms of Section 49(6). Where people were contravening, you know, their conditions of a permit, whereby you encounter a person who's working while on a receipt from VFS waiting for an outcome, that we've encountered, you know, a section, those who contravened Section 49(14) of fraudulent, you know, passport. So over and above, we've managed to get the employer, the person who's at the main contract, who's in charge of all these premises, and then we've engaged with the employer in terms of the immigration processes.
14: Khoro ya meshumo le bašomi ga mmogo le mmasepala mogolo wa Johannesburg ba e ka nne go tswela pele go swara ditekolo tse le go tsosolosa setlwaedi sa go latela melao le dikgwebo. 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
20: Make recommendations in terms of the act, recommendations for the minister, for the board of the Road Accident Fund, for the portfolio committee on transport, etc. That we have a process that has got far less legal friction, even if we don't eliminate it entirely. Because when you consider the billions of rand spent on legal fees,
1: Zibi ore komiti idumelelane gore boramolao ga se ba tshwanela go ba karolo ya tshepidišo ya go dira dikgopelo.
20: All I'm trying to say is that we have a responsibility to solve the problem and not get distracted by the noise, so that in the outcome, the law and the procedures and the regulations make it unnecessary to approach an attorney to get involved at all, unless it's in particular instances where an attorney is needed. So what I'm trying to say is that we can just scream at the attorneys as much as we like, but if we don't look at the rules to say, how do we design the rules?
1: Leloko la party ya DA parliamenteng Patrick Atkinson o shishintse gore mmusho o swanetse go tlhoma seo a rego ke sentara ya go lekola dikgopelo ka nepo ya go fokotsa ditshenyagalelo tša boramolao.
21: My suggestion here is I think we should definitely in the process of making our recommendations, if you look at the idea of recommending a settlement hub, it would certainly save a lot of money in legal fees. It would cut down on the amount of issues going to court.
1: Leloko la party ya MK parliamenteng Talente Kubega o shishintse gore parliamente e dire diphetogo go molao wa sekhwama sa dikotsi tša ditseleng ka nepo ya go thibela bafaladi go holega go tšwa go sekhwama.
22: The RAF Act also benefits foreigners. And part of the reason why the RAF Act, the Road Accident Fund itself is actually in trouble, is because we're paying a whole lot of foreigners that we shouldn't be paying. And then on top of those foreigners being recognized basically by the Road Accident Fund Act, our constitution itself also, I believe, recognizes.
1: Gape Kubeka ore go swanetse go diriwa tšhišinyo ya go thibela dikema tša kalafo go dira dikgopelo tša tefo go tšwa go RAF.
22: When you look at the number or the amount of money that is being paid to medical aid, I'm not sure what the number is, but I would like to believe it's a lot. Our recommendations here, I would also like to add that we recommend that medical aid should not be able to claim from the Road Accident Fund because they themselves are insurers. Now they can't in turn go and claim from the Road Accident Fund. If there's an act that allows them to do that, let's also look at that act and try and fix it here. Thank you.
1: Pego ye rulagantšwe ke raditaba wa SABC News a Bongwe Kobakana a le parliamenteng ke Matsheko Malatši Tlhokwa la tsela.
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2: If accommodation providers charge more than the accommodation allowance, that is of no concern to NSFAS. NSFAS will simply not pay more towards the accommodation than the accommodation allowance that it offers to its students. Where, of course, this creates quite a bit of challenge is that those costs are now, of course, being passed down to the students, either at university city level or a private accommodation level.
1: Go sa lebialo, motlhankedi phetisi wa mogatlho wa University South Africa, Phetiwe Matutu, o latofatsa NSFAS ka go palelwa ke go phethagatsa ditshepiso tsa yona.
3: It is important that at a national level we come to an agreement that that promise cannot be carried out. Because to say that NSFAS has got the rights now to say the maximum that they can pay, that maximum is not the full cost. And that full cost is what they promised to pay. So that shortfall goes to student debt and also goes to escalating the unsustainability of universities.
1: Mathata a madulo a di college ja tlhatlho ja TVET ja mmušo a tsweleditswe phatlalatsa ka ge tona ya thuto ya godimo Buti Manamela a utullotse gore go na le tlhaelelo ya madulo.
4: Only 9,968 institutions owned beds. 39% of responding residences were assessed as being in poor condition. A bed under construction is, of course, not yet a bed for a student. And a bed standing empty because a bathroom or roof or bulk connection procurement process have failed is also not a bed for a student. So there's that first challenge where supply still falls short of needs.
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1: 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I do not exaggerate what I observed. I therefore depose what I know from direct experience. The firm was a seat of power whose significance and reach were understood and widely accepted within the industry and far beyond it.
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2: It is painful to see my people poor while there is a mine that can help them get employment and feed their children. It is not good to see it like that. There was production before during Elita era. After, there was Maletic that worked for some time and they left.
0: O sa le bjalo Mantashe o tla netefatsa gore meepo yeo e tlhokomologilwego e šoma gape.
3: The coal mine here is with the business rescue practice. Our job is to engage that business rescue practice to accelerate the process so that it can come back to production. We have committed ourselves that will visit Emakhubeni to actually deal with the practical problems that are encountered in the area, and that we are going to do.
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4: Due to lateness of an hour, we are not going to proceed with this bail application. It is going to be scheduled for another day, which as per our discussion, I hope you were listening. Monday, the court has a commitment for another matter that needs to be finalized outside this jurisdiction, this office, and therefore Tuesday, the court will be available going forward. To the witness, we'll proceed on Tuesday as we are still under oath. So therefore, this case is therefore postponed or remanded to the 1st of September 2026 with both accused in custody.
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3: 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So they've set the record for themselves, and it's going to be a very, very difficult game for Mamelodi Sundowns. Fela, we saw what Mamelodi Sundowns is capable of. Nakweba Tameka le Amazulu on Wednesday. The real Sundowns is back. The player has given the confidence, and it was a good confidence booster for Bona to go into the game here weekend, here Sunday. So yes, it's going to be an interesting one. But Golden Arrows, Lebone, Coach Gardner has assembled a good team, the youngsters, Sebozwani in the middle. So now it's going to be very difficult for Mamelodi Sundowns. So now they can't sit back. Obviously, they have to go there by outscore Golden Arrows. So it's going to be an interesting one. It's going to be a fun game, this one.
1: O wile tabe za marembo la mokoena e wena mile e bia stopa sa mamile di salons ba menga makaode kuduka gore mone mo magare ga beke ga na mile a tsena bila dira gore stopa sa mamile di salons ba khone gore lo ka go botsi bile ba no shedino go bua ga tebo mokoena o bona gore ke nako e botsi ya gore a bowe most open sa mamile di salons
3: 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I mean some players in JD just make the team gel. So he's one of the senior guys, you know, and Harley thing, he's got so much influence in the team. Yeah, now the likes of Ronwen Edebeck, they are the leaders of the team. And you can see who really know, they're still lacking at the back. I think Ronwen's confidence is a little fast because we're not used to Mamelodi Sundowns conceding in so many games. So, but then the influence of Tebogo Mokoena was evident against Amazulu. So we're hoping now that influence the rest of the team, you know, so that they can come back and go on and into the finals of the AGN8. Because Raiz in this tournament, this cup has been eluding Mamelodi Sundowns for the longest time. So yes, right, it's going to be exciting. But then, like I said, happy prediction, Nyaka Hotman Nyaka. I want to see a Mamelodi Sundowns and Orlando Pirates final.
1: Ya yeah, no ke go kwela vuyo e rike tsere go ke go leboge re bogile nako ga re tla bolla ga pelona ka Monday
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4: 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I'm telling you, V.
6: Yeah.
4: Can somebody order pizza? Le Robert. But telling you, Angela V. And then Nanga says, "Angela, I will have a silly one." 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No, show them. Look where I'm doing.
7: Doctor Tabes office, hello.
8: Hey, doctor.
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2: 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People must account. Well, people, when they have been expelled, they go to the media and seek sympathy and say all sorts of things which are untrue. But one thing you must know about lies is that they have got short legs, they run faster, but they never finish the race.
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3: 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I do not exaggerate what I observed. I therefore depose what I know from direct experience. The firm was a seat of power whose significance and reach were understood and widely accepted within the industry and far beyond it.
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4: 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Such a salary advice is for the 15th October 2025.
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5: At this stage, the exact circumstances of this robbery is unknown. However, SAPS has closed the freeway and will be investigating further. I'd advise all motorists to avoid this area at all costs due to heavy congestion, and the road will be closed for some hours in both directions to allow investigators to investigate this incident.
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6: Elephants are considered sacred in Sri Lanka. Nevertheless, since 2021, the average number of deaths each year has reached 400, triggering concerns over their long-term future in the island nation. The increasing encounters between humans and wild elephants are proving deadly. Many of the elephants were shot or came into contact with illegal electric fences. 26 that died this year had consumed jaw bombs, explosives hidden in food that detonate inside the animal's mouth. Killing elephants which are endangered is illegal in Sri Lanka and can carry the death penalty, but this is rarely enforced.
1: tabagulere MK party shirele just part of sayona saura kama loko maulo ayona beke nye cheo ke tshekya bo se swai o tshabela FM re kopana pa jo dingwe iringa bo senyana.

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2: 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Cabinet has strongly condemned the recent killings of councillors and appreciated the swift response of the law enforcement agencies in finding perpetrators of these heinous crimes. Cabinet called on all South Africans to uphold political tolerance, reject intimidation, reject violence, and reject any conduct that undermines the integrity of the electoral process as the country prepares for the 2026 local government elections.
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3: 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People must account. Well, people, when they have been expelled, they go to the media and seek sympathy and say all sorts of things which are untrue. But one thing you must know about lies is that they have got short legs, they run faster, but they never finish the race.
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4: It is painful to see my people poor while there is a mine that can help them get employment and feed their children. It is not good to see it like that. There was production before during Elita era. After, there was Maleti that worked for some time and they left.
1: Shatsi ya boraro ye wa peba o mudira ri nyakishisho wa ditshelete ka olekela la botshotsisi ya bosetjaba Endrungo Beni. 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
5: 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Such a salary advice is for the 15th October 2025.
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6: More than 2 million people have returned to Khartoum since fighting there ended, and this move is meant to help restore normal life in the city. But residents still struggle to rebuild their livelihoods, plagued by constant power blackouts. And the authorities remain wary of RSF infiltration. State media said security patrols would continue operating across the state, and locals traveling at night would need to carry identification documents. In the meantime, the war has continued elsewhere. That includes areas near the border with Chad, widely reported to be a route for RSF weapons supply.
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1: 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I can't really do go maybe Sandy Key because when I leave your keys, Baba Ngata, I'm okay, you know.
0: Yeah.
1: So I thought maybe it would be a beat, but it would be coming in Palen in Indela. Instead of beat, it would replace a six.
0: Mm-hmm.
1: Yeah.
0: Oh, Mutuelechi, oh, producer.
1: The producer, the pianist, the DJ, Kaufelato.
0: Eh, and then Manchura Kwanka Makarago, say, give me a mambalo, Shmilvanaka Lizella.
1: Lizella. I'm an artist.
0: Yeah, I'm an artist.
1: Oh, yeah. We have Manchu, who's a producer, and text music. And then we have vocals, Kuni Knox, Novusenda, but talented Kaku.
0: Yeah, no, but I'm a talented Kaku, you want a mama. Bona, retain your caragale to la la mino. What's a million with the teacher music?
1: From like back in 2018, but like in the keyboard, like keyboard. And then as time went on, I said, I'm going to go to the production. And then Kaitenela and Keta show Rikabulaya strong.
0: I am a Bulaya.
1: Before I didn't mention everything I think is achieving and Kamala Muthi Ranjan. But I feel like more of the hard work I will really say like a cool. But yeah, it means thing I think is achieving really purely like things like kind of music. I mean, Livuali Platinum Selling Producer.
0: Oh, I see, don't.
1: And like it's my first time already dropping Pina, and then it's happened like more than a million streams in less than a month.
0: Wow.
1: In a month,
0: right?
1: So last weekend on the phone, Kamalavi and Jimmy said, okay, it's cool. And people are actually like tuning in, you know, by talk or ring. When I leave, it's very interesting.
0: Wow, ngwana. 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
0: Kapsa the Small.
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0: Yeah.
1: Next time when you put out thing until re release di home last year Morika JJ.
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1: No, na ni say expect and do because at some point next show ka pina e hore like it was Tana or Ingo.
0: Mm.
1: But how he posts us, he better think what he talks. He won about my 10K post in less than 2 weeks.
0: Wow.
1: I want to move to trend. I must know.
0: Yeah.
1: And then, hey, no, Kabona. How about the Rikis?
0: Yeah.
1: Like, hey, give it. Matata.
0: Hey, how will you make a choice? I'm not worried. How will
1: you? Yo.
0: Wow. 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

0: 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You can't get clear when I fall into the Chicago hockey in Lelo Hamachoria Leboga. 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Koshiku, you know, for you don't get to the Kayonaki Kosha Hotcha home. 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

0: DJ Oka, DJ Oka, DJ Oka! 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
1: Northwest, Irko Pancha, Lebotswana, Kabo Kabo, Lilukumona di Minerale, Rustenburg, Urukacha 92.1, Oba Ebunyara Oya SABC Plus, Tobel FM, Moshata Watsuwa Nabu Itabi Show, Show, Show. Kiki Tobel FM. Shut up, what's up, what's up, what's up, what's up, what's up, what's up, what's up, what's up, what's up, what's up, what's up, what's up, what's up, what's up, what's up, what's up, what's up, what's up, what's up, what's up, what's up, what's up, what's up, what's up, what's up, what's up, what's up, what's up, what's up, what's up, what's up, what's up, what's up, what's up, what's up, what's up, what's up, what's up, what's up, what's up, what's up, what's up, what's up, what's up, what's up, what's up, what's up, what's up, what's up, what's up, what's up, what's up, what's up, 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